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Engine 6. Small outside fire. 3708 Liberty Street. Between West 38th Street and West 36th Street.

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1: Engine 6, your crosses are West 38th Street and West 36th Street for a small outside fire in front of the Rent-A-Center. It's in a garbage can.
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0: Just was last seen by family. They were able to get her in bed. Return.
1: Copy, utility 42. Just was last seen by family. Able to get out of their bed. Utility 42, returning.
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120 responding, ALS 31, difficulty breathing, 1146 plus 35. Elmwood Ave, Raspberry Street, Cross Street, responding for 76, 76-year-old male, 2007.

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2: Utility 42 in quarters.
0: This was a trash can in front of the Rena Center in the Liberty Plaza. Security extinguish it with a fire extinguisher.
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0: Okay, 477 is going to be out of service on a detail at 52nd and Milford.
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1: Tower 2 is responding 220 West 9th Street for EMS.
2: Tower 2, your crosses are Sassafras Street and Myrtle Street. The individual sitting out front for a 50-year-old male, heat exposure. He is also diabetic.
3: Dispatches, but responding to 664 West Bayfront for EMS.
4: Engine 11, Lawrence Pier and Sassafras Extension are going to be your crosses. Patient's going to be outside, responding for a 73-year-old male, fall victim, unconscious.
5: 126, you're responding. A-list priority 1 for heat exposure. 220 West 9, responding for a 55-year-old male.
3: Engine 11 copies.
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1: 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Engine 13. Unknown problem, 439 East 24th Street, between Wallace Street and Parade Street.
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0: Engine 13, Wallace and Parade are going to be your crosses. You're going to the second floor for a 71-year-old male. No contact metal arm. We did attempt to make contact via his phone, but it was disconnected. Can you advise if EMS is needed? ECI has no units.
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Be outside. The Commodore Perry Yacht Club. Responding for a 73-year-old male. 2038.

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109 responding. 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

0: 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Motor vehicle accident struck. 829 West 9th Street. Engine 11. Motor vehicle accident struck. 829 West 9th Street. Between Plum Street and Liberty Street.
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2: 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Color reports, motor vehicle accident with pedestrian struck. Appears to be a female, got her foot ran over.
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0: 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MP14 take call for the city EMS response, ALS priority 1 for an ill patient, 3308 Hazel Street, apartment 2.
1: 14.
0: 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That was really low. 3308 Hazel, West 34th and West 32nd, going to apartment number 2 for a 68-year-old female, unwell.

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2: EC-124, you're responding to LS Party 1 seizures, 914 Hess Avenue, downstairs apartment. We're going for a 35-year-old male. Cross streets are going to be East 9th and East 10th.
1: Gerard, rescue 2, this is Fairview Lakeshore. Commercial fire from Fairview High School, 7460 McCray Road, operations West Fire Attack 1.

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1: You said in the back of the truck there was an arc box?
2: That's affirmative. Five five three. When you get here, come around to the delta side of the structure.
0: Command, if that was for 5.3, I need copy.
2: Five five three. Come around to the delta side of the structure.
0: I'm at 5.3.
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1: That's it.
0: /126, DLS Priority 2, Psychiatric, 1953 East 36. That'd be 27 EMS.
2: 26 respondents.

0: 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Gila Party 2 Psychiatric, 195336, apartment 104. Responding for 42-year-old male, 2143.
1: MP27 EMS response, DLS priority 1 for a hemorrhage, laceration 4054 Westlake Road. MP27 EMS response, DLS priority 1 for laceration 4054 Westlake Road.
2: 27.
1: MP27, 4054 Westlake Road, Montpelier and Hart for your cross streets. Meet PD for a female assault victim with a knee laceration.
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2: 116 will be VLS time 2 at Hill 600.
0: We received an additional call linked to this address, seeing that Gulf Club Road fires have been started there from the fireworks as well.
3: 116 VLS 2 to Hill 600.
0: There from the fireworks as well.
3: 116 BLS 2 to Hill 600.
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Lake City, the first response, West County 112, EMS response, BLS priority 2, ill patient, 1135 Cherry Street, apartment 4. Lake City, the first response, West County 112, EMS response, BLS priority 2, ill patient, 1135 Cherry Street, apartment 4.

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0: 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Got the boys back on land.
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0: Alright, Bobby. Bison Court has been handled. 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
1: Nine 24, 5601 Mill Fair, Heidler and Stone Run Drive are your crosses. Great. Yeah. On fire.
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3: AC-120, you're responding. 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You have a 72, 72-year-old male. Cross streets will be West 16th and West 17th.
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0: 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Stage away.
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0: One 24, you're responding. BLS Priority 2 for an assault. 665 Tacoma Road, Permit 6. Stage away. Going for an unknown age male. 2220. Westridge, second time.
2: West County 112, Erie County.
0: Westridge, second top, outside fire. 5601 Milfair. Westridge, second top, outside fire. 5601 Milfair.
2: West County 112, Erie County.

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Difficulty breathing. 1116 Seneca Street. 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Difficulty breathing. 1116 Seneca Street. Between East 11th Street and Oneida Street.

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Responding for a 58, 58-year-old male. 2046.

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0: 477, you want us to go priority 1?
2: 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Your address is 5508 West 52nd Street. We're in the backfield. Fire is contained right now, but we need definitely fire to put it out.
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Engine 6. Vehicle fire, 950 Brown Avenue, between West 22nd Street, Cascade Street and West 21st Street, Plum Street.

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1: Engine 6, your crosses are West 22nd Street and West 21st Street for a two-car MVA. One of the vehicles is on fire.
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0: 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Looks like a motor vehicle accident. 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
0: Could you send the EPD to this location? We're going to need a hook to get this car.
1: That's affirmative. The call is in for the city. They are pretty backed up at the moment. They will be there as soon as they can.
0: Copy. We'll be on scene until they get this cleared up.
1: Copy.

0: 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You can inform EPD that it was an accident and then the operator fled the scene.
1: Copy, Engine 6. We've been advised.
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Brookside, EMS response, BLS Pride 1 for ill patients, 4535 Buffalo Road, BPSD on scene.

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0: 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They got one car on the hook, and the other one's leaking gas pretty bad, so we're going to figure out what to do with that.
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2: 124 EMT, Lim at the comm center. 124 EMT, Lim on the comm center. 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
0: Edinburgh, Matic 4, EMS response, ALS Party 1, unconscious agent, 5091 Sheckman Drive. 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

5091 Chestnut Drive, Sherrod Hill Road to Dead End or Cross Street. 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Now awake, but not responding. Abnormal breathing.

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BO of 32, abdominal pain. 919, West 20. 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

My 25-year responding, be left priority 1 for a fall, 344 East 28, responding for a 77, 0-year-old female, 046.

Negative for a blood draw. 4320, you're going to have a PSP area. 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

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All victim, 344 East 28th Street, between Parade Street and German Street.

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0: 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We have a report of a neighbor on scene. Should be an EMT.
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AC-17, you're responding to ALS Priority 1, abdominal pain, 758 East 11, outside of the house. You're going to have a 50-year-old male. Cross streets, you're going to be Wayne and Reed.

Tower 2. All victim not alert, 402 West 10th Street. Tower 2. All victim not alert, 402 West 10th Street, between Chestnut Street and Walnut Street.

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2: East. Tower 2 is responding, 402 West 10th Street, 3MS.
0: 122, ALS Priority 1 for a fall, 402 West 10.
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0: 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Yeah, West Prairie 1 for a fall. 402, West 10, responding for a 41, 41-year-old male. Cross streets will be Chestnut and Walnut.
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Responding for a 57, 57-year-old male, 141.

0: 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Chest pain. 1621 East 20th Street. Between Dead End and Shaw Avenue.
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1: Dispatch, 13 responding, 1621 East 20th EMS.
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Responding for a 42-year-old female. Dead end and shell left, cross street, 145.

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MP14, 517 Maryland Avenue, St. Joseph Apartments, permit 338, West 6th to West 4th, or your cross streets for a no contact medical 10-minute alarm.

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0: 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Unknown problem, 517 Maryland Avenue. Engine 11. Unknown problem, 517 Maryland Avenue, between West 6th Street and West 4th Street, Superior Avenue.
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1: Which is in the up position and is not working, by the way. So.
2: Go ahead.
0: Where are you located? MP-14's had a hard time finding you.
2: Apartment 338 on the third floor.
0: Copy. There by the wheelchair lift.
2: Copy. We'll be there in a second.
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1: MP14, engine 11's on the way down to guide you up.
0: Yes, and half of them didn't know we need to go around the building to some rear elevator that exists apparently, only known to a few of them, no. So...

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3: Engine 6, Conway to Perkins here, cross streets, go for a 27-year-old male, cardiac issues.
0: 120 responding, ALS 31, heart problems, 1676 West Grandview Boulevard. Conway Street and Perkins Streets, cross street, responding for a 27-year-old male, 242.
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0: 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Crescent Polar Structure Fire, 4230 South Brickyard Road.
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1: We've got a reported structure fire, 4230 South Brickyard Road. Do you want to start operations?
2: No, we'll have that way when we're done with the draw.
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1: Two oh one, East Fire Attack One.
2: 125, what is 190 operations?
3: 125.
1: 201, 4230 South Brookyard Road, West Mall Road, West Main Road, near cross streets. Reports of structure fire started inside the bedroom. Evacuation in progress. You have a water source just to the north of the address at 12 Mile Creek. 201, 4230 South Brookyard Road, West Mall Road, West Main Road, near cross streets. Reports of structure fire started inside the bedroom. Evacuation in progress. You have a water source just to the north of the address at 12 Mile Creek. 201, 4230 South Brookyard Road, West Mall Road, West Main Road, near cross streets. Reports of structure fire started inside the bedroom. Evacuation in progress. You have a water source just to the north of the address at 12 Mile Creek.
2: 125 with 190, ALS 32, structure fire with Crescent, 4230 South Brickyard Road. 122 operations.
3: 22.
0: 201 copy. Scotty, is this going to be north or south of the track?
4: 211's on the way.
5: 211, East Fire Attack 1.
1: 201 can be south of the tracks.
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2: 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Be out front. 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
1: 210, 4230 South Brookyard Road, West Wild Road.

0: them at West Main Road near Cross Streets. Go for reported structure fire started in the bedroom. Evacuations in progress. If needed, we have a water source just to the north of the address at 12 Mile Creek. The address is going to be south of the tracks.
1: Erie County 272 in Rocco Station.
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0: Two
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4: 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PSP heading that way now.
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2: 26.
3: 125, you're responding. ALS priority 2 for a structure fire, standby. With Crescent, 4230 South Brickyard Road. 301.
0: 26.
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0: All units responding to South Brickyard Road, use caution. 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
6: 2-1 copies.
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3: 60, 10-4 reports.
8: Yeah, everyone's out. 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
3: Pullos. 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
1: Command to Erie County.
0: County, go ahead.
1: We have one on the board for Pullos for the RIT.
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0: I don't see the ground.
3: Replied, where does this? Present floor, working structure fire, 4230 South Berker. Replied, where does this? Working structure fire, 4230 South Berker. 222, go to back one.
0: L6, go ahead! L6, go ahead. I get some additional help on this Bravo side. Keep pushing in.
6: Erie County, 207 is en route with one.
3: 207 with one.
0: Yep, I'll get somebody as soon as I can.
7: Back up to the command, we're approaching where you want us.
0: Last unit, go ahead.
7: Echo 2's approaching where you want us.
0: Echo 2, we're trying to fall on the road to stage, and we can set up here in the front yard.
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2: 209.
8: And 270 en route, going attack one.
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0: 204 Alpha, L6. Hey, are you guys making entry into the bedroom here on the Bravo side? Ryan, they're trying to make the push.
5: Okay, Roger. We need to get lead entry through these windows back here. Go ahead, grab the little giant.
0: Okay.
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2: 27.
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4: 261 East, fire type 1.
0: 27, you're not coming through. Going to 2806 Cascade Street, West 28 and West Chinonier crosses. Virginia came in as an ill patient. DCI is on scene reporting stroke symptoms.
4: Command here, Kevin.
1: County unit.
4: 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Been left notified. 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
2: 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Sounds pretty good knock on the fire. We'll start an overhaul.
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2: Yeah, copy.

0: 200 County. Speed and turn fire under control. We're going to hold until we have on scene.
1: Fire under control. 324. Hold until we have on scene.
2: County 206-2. Could you repeat that info?
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0: 246, Lincoln Command.
1: Lincoln Command, go ahead.
0: Have you guys been on traffic control, or you want me to still head out for fire, please?
1: Yeah, if you want to head out and shut it down, it's long with your...
0: Long. 246, command, can you repeat where you want me to shut down at?
1: Can you shut the road down at long with your...
0: Copy that.
1: Twenty-four oh four is heading to Long Brickyard.

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1: Yeah.
2: Twelve in service returning.
3: Engine 12.
0: 3 and 2.2. 2.2 is the command, go ahead. Secondary's negative. Did you want power secure?
4: Surge will continue. What was your second part?
0: Did you want to secure the power?
4: Yeah, if you want to check it, that'd be great.
0: Alright, just in the basement. We got it.

0: County, would you like 244 to respond with limited group?
1: County 27, I'm going to have it.
2: Stand by on dispatch, 244.
3: 27.

0: Command Erie County, 244 wants to know if they should come send us in for respond with limited what they have.
1: Yeah, go ahead and send them for now.
0: Command Erie County, 244 wants to know if they should come send us in for respond with limited what they have.
1: Yeah, go ahead and send them for now. We should try using manpower.
0: 244, you can proceed into the same way you have for manpower.
2: Copy that, 244 is route. Don't attack one.
0: Come in, go ahead.
1: How many did you say 244 has?
0: Limited manpower.

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0: Command Deer County. We're still attempting Penwag long hold times.
1: County from Command Deer, repeat that.
0: Command, we're attempting Penwag. They're not picking up, they keep putting us on hold.
1: Copy, we have it secured here at the panel. Whenever you get through, fine.
0: Copy, Command.

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Echo Charlie Command. 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

0: We're going to be transporting the homeowner temporarily. 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
1: Copy that, I'll do.

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0: 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Overdose poison, 1018 Plum Street, Engine 11. Overdose poison, 1018 Plum Street, between West 11th Street and West 10th Street.
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2: 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You're going to have a 17-year-old and a 20-year-old female alcohol overdose. EPD's en route as well.
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0: MP14 EMS response, BLS priority 2 for Paul, St. Mary's, Palma Berry, 4855 West Ridge Road, room 2133. MP14 EMS response, BLS priority 2 for Paul, St. Mary's, Palma Berry, 4855 West Ridge Road, room 2133.
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1: Permanent units will be in service. 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We'll be clear. Tac 1 is yours.
0: Command terminated at 448. 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
2: Here in County 210, sir.
1: 210. Gerard, first responders, County 112 EMS.

Characters respond. West County 112 EMS response. ALS priority 1, difficulty breathing. Martin's Landing, 415 East Main Street. Apartment 109. Chargers respond. West County 112 EMS response. ALS priority 1, difficulty breathing. Martin's Landing, 415 East Main Street. Apartment 109. West County 112, Martin's Landing, 415 East Main, school and academy area, cross streets, window apartment 109, per 62-year-old male, difficulty breathing, COPD.

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Franklin Township first responded and for the squad EMS BLS 2 back pain, 9689 Mohawk Road. Franklin Township with Edinburgh, EMS BLS 2 back pain, 9689 Mohawk.

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3: 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Clear right road to Old State Air Cross Street. You're going for a 74-year-old female with back pain.
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0: Engineer responding 1051 East 7th, electrical hazard.
1: Engineer, you're responding to a transformer fire. Cross streets are Pennsylvania Avenue and East Avenue. On the line with Pennelec now.
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1: 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Natural gas leak in a single residential, 4115 Lake Pleasant Road. 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

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Plumbed a cascade here across streets. 733.

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1: Copy. 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Willow to East Tire Cross Reach. You're responding for a 5-year-old female. Difficulty breathing.
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C202, you're responding. Airlines Transporter will assist the Union City for difficulty breaching. 9 East Street, cross streets are Willow Street and East High Street. Responding for a 05-year-old female. 748.

0: 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Echo 2. What about the start of work and just wondering how you read this radio?
1: You're loud and clear, sir.
0: Copy. Any ETA in the corner yet?
1: Still waiting on a call back.
0: Okay. Okay.

0: 9.2 for an electrical hazard outside near 5606 Larchmont Drive. 9.2 for electrical hazard 5606 Larchmont Drive.
1: 9.22 en route from Gordon, Lexington.
2: 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Echo 2. Notification made 30-minute ETA.
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0: 9.22 heading to 5606 Larchmont Drive, Spring Valley Drive, St. Anne Drive, your cross streets. Caller reporting the electrical box of the street is warm and smells of burning. Does not see, smell, any sparking or arcing at this time.

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0: 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Smithson to Sillman Air Cross Streets.
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1: County from 922. There's no smell, but it's running about 116 degrees.
2: Copy, 116 degrees, 809.

0: 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Prairie Lake Shore Fire Alarm Dollar General, 7538 West Ridge Road. 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
1: Three four is responding.
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0: 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Nothing visible. 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Erie Lake Shore Fire Alarm Dollar General 7538. 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
1: Beehill to Smither Crossroads. Well, for a 52-year-old female, allergic reaction to chemo medications.
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1: T106, you're responding. Yeah, was transportable, assisted Waterford for an allergic reaction. 2930 Old Meadville Road. Both Frisbee Town Road and Holmes Road are cross streets. Responding for a 57-year-old female. 821.

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0: Heading to Forest View, 2301 Edinburgh Road, Marine Drive, and Spring Hill Drive, near Cross Street. Responding for a 62-year-old male, altered LOC, diaphoretic and unresponsive. Here in the room, Charlie 9.

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You're responding for a 69-year-old female. 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

0: 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VLS Brady 2 for a fall. 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Going to be a no patient contact medical alarm. 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

0: 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Area Highway EMS, ALS 1, CVA, 9599 Hammett.
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1: Copy, 437, medic 42. Oak Creek Road to Hedrick Drive. Unknown age female. She does have dementia. Was found on the floor, unresponsive. They believe she had a stroke.
2: 322, you're responding stairways. Crossroads East 30, East 29. Comes through as a south hallway, east smoke detector.
0: 322, copy.
3: 13. And 12.
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1: Engine 8. Motor vehicle accident, Ash Street at East 6th Street. 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Motor vehicle accident, Ash Street at East 6th Street.
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3: 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ALS Party 1 for a motor vehicle accident. Pedestrian struck. B6 bin hash.
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0: 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What do you need the key holder? 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
1: 287, 283, 289. We're going to peel off. We're going to secure the parking area on the west side of the station.
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1: 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We don't see an alarm activated here. If they want to check out their building, they can.
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Echo 2, heading that main and Napier Avenue in Lawrence Park. Lawrence Park, police on the scene, 11-year-old fell off her bike with a left elbow abrasion. He's checked out.

0: 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Go ahead and pick up the squad. 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
0: 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Back to normal response. 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
1: 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I'll block 927 back to regular response rate 1056.
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Burn victim, 323 East 24th Street, between German Street and Parade Street.

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1: Corey, first responding EMS ALS 41 for a stroke. 161 East Main Street in Columbus. Corey, EMS ALS 1 for a stroke. 161 East Main in Columbus.
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0: 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Very minor damage.
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2: 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Minor damage. Operations are on south. 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
3: Yeah, it's just once they get down, they just stop all traffic and see if 577 can stop all traffic to come northbound on 18 as well. They're taking up the whole road, I guess.
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1: 922, first respond, MP 37, EMS response, ELS 31 for a fall, 6120 Cobblestone Drive. 922 with MP 37, ELS 31 for a fall, 6120 Cobblestone Drive.
2: 37,
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5: 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Looks like I-79 northbound on GPS.
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1: 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EC-190, did you have traffic?
0: Yeah, I was trying to ascertain if 104 was on location.
2: Copy, Utility 42. Holiday Inn, Route 449, interstate driving in the dead end of your cross street, 18-year-old female, dizzy and vomiting.
1: That's affirmative.
0: Okay, if I...
3: My apologies, County, I didn't catch it. Is that a one or a two?
1: DSP's notified, they're sending a car.
2: ALS priority one.
0: 922,000. Okay, if there's no injuries, have 104 load up the infant and continue the transport. I'm almost there. I'll do the report with 105.
4: 922 on scene.
1: Bobby, can we recall 106 then?
0: If 104 has no injuries, I need them to figure that out.
1: Bobby, yeah.
5: One.
6: 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No sirens, no air horns in the parade route.
7: 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We're going to go ahead and take that DC transport. 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
0: Go ahead.
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1: 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No injuries. 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
2: County Utility 42, just heard MP28 out there. 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

AT-103, you're responding. Hail is 31 for a hemorrhage, 249 East 28. You're responding for a 19-year-old female. Sherman Holland, you're across 3 to 1137.

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0: 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Squad 42, you need anything with... County 437, on location. Squad 42, you need anything with type stretcher?
1: Yeah, I need to go calm her up just in case. Appreciate it.
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0: if you can release, or sorry, if you can relate to a PSP here, we are on the bridge. We are slowing down traffic. I got people over to the side of the road the best we can, but the other vehicle's definitely going to need a tow. If they want to go ahead and call that while they're working their way up here. Our ambulance is drivable, though.
1: Copy. We'll let them know.
0: Thank you. I'm just trying to speed things up here.
2: Three the headquarters.
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0: 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I'm open cross street up, so when you get over there, you can just get the barricades at level from Tina.
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0: 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Lake City, West County, 110 EMS, ALS 1 for a stroke, 10624 Maiden Lane. Lake City, West County, 110 ALS 1 CVA, 10624 Maiden Lane.
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2: Echo 2, West Law Road to West Main or your cross street. 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
1: 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He fell into the weeds. He can't get up. Negative injuries. Now, there is an approximate GPS in the call itself, but he's pretty much on the south bend of that path, just off the bay. 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

0: West County 112, ALS 2, rendezvous with Connie at Phil, rendezvous at the Country Fair in Albion. ALS 1 for an ill patient. 112 ALS to rendezvous with Connie at Phil Ambulance. ALS 1 for an ill patient, rendezvous at the Country Fair in Albion. ALS 1 for an ill patient. 112 ALS to rendezvous with Connie at Phil Ambulance. ALS 1 for an ill patient, rendezvous at the Country Fair in Albion.
1: 112 responding.
0: Copy, 112 responding. Going to the Country Fair in Albion, rendezvousing with Connie at Phil Ambulance. They have a 70-year-old female, sick from chemotherapy and vomiting.
2: 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Stroke victim, 914 West 18th Street. Engine 6. Stroke victim, 914 West 18th Street, between Plum Street and Cascade Street.
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1: 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Yeah, that's pretty one for a CBA. 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
7: 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Fearless Party 2 for Hayden. 10755 Mayor Road. Close. Fearless 2, ill patient. 10755 Mayor Road.

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1: 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Did you see one?

0: Supervising you, we have two members from the 925 crew going with the lanterns on side to side. This vehicle is we are in the right area. I'll update you as this progresses.
1: Copy, two ship units on side to side with the in the parking lot for his vehicle.
0: Amanda, 47 with the order.
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0: So, if I'm mistaken, 477, when you guys get here, put a pool in the parking lot and probably mobilize you guys and get you on the trail as well.
2: For a couple minutes out.
3: L9 in command.
0: Go ahead.
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0: Could you get a hold of the Rangers and have them check the parking lot over leasing to the Beach 11 area off Coast Guard Road? The caller may believe he might have parked his vehicle over in that parking lot. We have no vehicle matching that description over here at Beach 10.
1: Dispatch, engine 6 is in service.
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0: Yeah, gray or silver, Toyota RAV 4, and it's going to have stickers all on the back of it. This is the best description I got for you.
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0: The sticker placement will be in the back.
2: Copy.

0: Yeah, the caller's saying that he's starting to hear a motor. I think you're getting close to him. He's trying to yell for you.
1: 553 back in.
2: Copy. Copy 553.
0: He's going to have a tan shirt on and blue jeans.
2: Five copies. Thank you, ma'am.

0: Erie County, 412, medic committed in Route 2, Vincent. I don't know if he needs to say this, huh?
1: Okay, 925, he's not sure, he thinks he's getting further away from him.
2: Copy, stay tuned.
3: Copy that, we're going a little farther and spin around. Can you get it, see if he knows if he's closer to the lakeside or the bayside?
1: Stanley. He believes he's closer to the lakeside.
3: Copy that. Did he hear us yelling his name by chance?

0: 395, we're turned around, headed back. You can have the victim let us know when he starts hearing.
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0: Thank you, much appreciated.
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3: 1-0-5, call 29, EC 105, my landing call center.
2: And he said he went about here at Old Point where it was roped off. Not sure if that was the end of the trail or if that was something else that was roped off, but he said he remembers seeing some rope along the trail.
0: Copy, we're in that area right now.
2: Okay, we have the Argo on location here. We're going to mobilize some people and get them up there with you.
4: Perry County, 112, medic committed. Transporting a medic.
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5: Got it. Cable 112 just passed the intersection.
6: Say that again.
2: Okay, 925, an update. The ropes that he's referring to, he said if you were at those, you went too far on the trail. He passed those when he walked out, and he passed those when he was walking back in before he went off the trail.
0: Copy, thank you.
5: 222, can you repeat?
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2: Nine 22, first respond, MP 28, EMS.

0: 925, he said he made a good way past those ropes back towards the parking, so maybe a minute. He doesn't hear you yet.
1: Purchase on MP 28, EMS response, ALS 31 for an ill patient, 5547 Niemeyer Road. 922 with MP 28, ALS 31 for an ill patient, 5547 Niemeyer.
0: He's yelling for you, 925.
2: 28.
0: 925, so you think it's just a side-by-side officer yelling?
1: 28, you're responding to 5547 Niemeyer Road, Dumar Road to the dead end. You're responding for an 83-year-old male, altered LSD.
0: Engine 922. 925, you guys just hit a horn, I heard that in the phone, so you guys are close.
3: Don't give me the last one.

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1: Okay, stand by here with me for a second.
2: Command 925, we believe we have a voice contact. We're going to head his way along the beach, along the coastline.
1: Okay, that was you believe you can hear him?
2: Hey, sir.
1: Okay, he can hear you guys. I'm going to have the Argo stage here for now.
2: Copy, thank you.

0: Hey, we have definite voice contact. We're working on getting our way in his position.
1: Field EMS response. Field is 31 for a fall. 620 Boyer Road. Fairfield. Field is.
0: Hey, we have definite voice contact. We're working on getting our way in his position.
1: Field EMS response. Field is 31 for a fall. 620 Boyer Road. Fairfield. Field is 31 fall. 620 Boyer.
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2: Okay, it sounds like 925 make contact with them and they're going to be extricating them from the woods. We'll advise you when everybody's out. We have the Argo standing by just in case we still need them.
1: Copy. Any need for EMS at this time?
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2: 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Is that what I heard?
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1: County copies all. We'll get an E14 heading that way.

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0: 93 Thompson Drive. E-14, this is the fire department on a backcountry rescue patient eval. 93 Thompson Drive, all operations, Mill Creek Fire Attack 1.
5: 65-year-old male, fall victim, if he already has a broken neck.
4: 14 is fine. 2 copies, 10 G.
6: 922's up.
0: 922. 14 responding in the area of Beach 10. 925 on the scene with one male patient to be evaluated for dehydration and other minor injuries. All operations, Oak Creek Fire Attack 1. Gerard, first responding, West County 116 EMS. Gerard, first respond, West County 116, EMS response, ALS 31, difficulty breathing, 5386 Champaign Center. Gerard, with West County 116, ALS 31, difficulty breathing, 5386 Champaign Center.
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0: 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Who is the ambulance coming down here? That was 14, correct?
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0: 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Do you have ECI coming in?
1: County from Perry Highway. We only have one man BLS in the squad.
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6: I can get you a driver or EMT from the township. 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
6: 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You're going to meet the PD on the scene. 6224 Oldsbrook Road, Burgundy Drive, Birch Run, your cross streets. 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

0: 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Fall victim not alert. 3315 Jerry Avenue. Between West 34th Street and West 33rd Street.
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3: 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Correction, 103 will be in the pit area of the cornfield 250.
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3: Stony Lonesome Road to Packers Corners. 45-year-old male, motorcyclist down. Correction, 103 will be in the pit area of the cornfield 250.
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0: Yes, sir. I still have you marked on scene. Did you transport?
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2: 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Two-story retail facility. Nothing visible from the exterior. We do have an active alarm. We'll be out investigating.
0: 923 with command. Two-story. 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
4: We're marked transporting to Corey, but we're actually going to the LZ there to meet stat 7. I don't know if there's anything on here and anything to do.
0: Okay. Did County already notify STATCOM?
4: Yeah, the helicopter's already coming. The hospital's aware.
0: Okay. We don't have to do anything then.

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Alarms, 1143 East 30th Street, between Brandeis Street and Pennsylvania Avenue.

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0: 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Apartment 1, the back patio. 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

0: 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ALS Party 1 for an overdose. 2515 Peach Street. You're responding for a 43-year-old male overdose. 1413.
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0: AC 202, it's going to be apartment number 1, and the patient will be on the back patio.

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6: 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ELS priority 2, 519 East 6th Street, apartment 3, for 21-year-old male. 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

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Cardiac arrest. 1053 East 5th Street. Engine 8. Cardiac arrest. 1053 East 5th Street. Between Pennsylvania Avenue and East Avenue.

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0: 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Cross streets are Pennsylvania Avenue and East Avenue. You're responding for a 69-year-old female. 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

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Cross streets are East 5th to East 3rd Street. You're responding for a 33-year-old male. 1457.

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0: Myself and 200 are on scene at Family Fair. We're going to figure out where it's at.
1: Copy. Somebody was supposed to meet you guys at the entrance. They said it's all the way in the back. 77-year-old female with heat exposure.
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0: 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Can you give the caller a call back and see exactly what lot number they are?
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1: 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Are you familiar with this residence? We do have him for PD.
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0: Southern Beaver Dam investigation for a overturned propane tank. 18000 King Road. Southern Beaver Dam investigation for a propane tank on its side. 18000 King Road. MP 28
1: in that. Dispatch, engine 8 is clear of the scene. 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

0: 751-1800 King Road, Turnpike to Route 6 of your cross streets. Quarry police called it in, found it overturned or tipped over a propane tank at that address.
1: Understand.
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0: 172 on scene.
3: Seven Four, you're responding. County, be advised, that's been overturned for several hours now. 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
5: 751 County. 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You can hold all equipment and the gas tank's off. 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They're trying to get a hold of the gas tank. My propane company.
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0: Yeah, 751 County. Also, if you have any more calls on this, probably going to have to disregard. He's trying to get a hold of South Hall Gas to get the tank re-operated, but he is having a hard time getting a hold of them due to the holidays.
1: Copy, sir.

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0: 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Perry Highway CO alarm. 6209 Red Pine.
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1: Cross streets of Hershey Road. A caller reported a carbon monoxide alarm in the middle of the house going off, no illness.

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0: 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West Route 924, 925, commercial fire alarm. 2920 Hastings Road. 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

0: County, Perry Highway, unit clear, no readings found, returning.
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Elgin Beaver Dam, Union City for 1133, Birch Care for ALS, ALS 1, vehicle accident, ATV versus motorcycle, 11200 West Pleasant, Elgin Beaver Dam, Union City for 1133, Merge Care for ALS Transportable, stat on standby, vehicle accident, motorcycle versus ATV with injection, 11200 West Pleasant, all operations, South Fire TAC 1.

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1: AC201, you're responding. Mail is transportable for a motor vehicle accident, motorcycle versus ATV with ejection, 11200 West Pleasant Street, cross street through Elgin Road and Cross Street, 50-year-old male, 1627.
2: 751 is
0: stated. Copy 751. 11200 West Pleasant, Elgin Road to Cross Street, motorcycle versus ATV with ejection. We're putting stat on standby.
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3: 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Elgin Road to Cross Street or Cross Streets, motorcycle versus ATV.
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0: 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I'm going to have you handle this. Going to be a GSW to the right hand. 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

0: 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Motorcycle versus ATV of a 50-year-old male. Looks like he was ejected, laying in a ditch, possible leg fracture. Medevac 12 is good for weather, 17 minutes if needed.
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2: 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ALS Party 1. I know patient, Tulio Towers, 2 and West 9, apartment 814. Responding for a 25-year-old female. 1635.
1: We're about 2 minutes out. What are your orders?
3: Up there, 3. It's going to be right around the bend, so we come, take it easy coming in right at the top of the hill. Just park in front of 753. We need the ambulance up here for you. Patient is conscious and alert at this time with left leg injury.
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1: 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Come around him in the right-hand lane and right up to the patient here.
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0: 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Burn victim, 2056 East 18th Street, between June Street and Thompson Street.
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0: Springfield, West County 110 EMS, BLS 2 hemorrhage, laceration. 4270 Nash Road, Springfield, first respond, West County 110 EMS, BLS 2 laceration. 4270 Nash Road in the backyard.
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0: Westlake Road to Ridge Road or cross streets in the backyard. 29-year-old female, a laceration to the inside of the ankle from gardening shears.
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0: 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The Lindley Motel, 3425 Westlake Road. 925 with MD14, ALS 31 for a possible CVA. 3425 Westlake.
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Marshall Drive, Clifton Drive, your cross street. Going to apartment 1, responding for an 81-year-old male, low blood pressure, and difficulty with speech.

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0: 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Westridge, 924, MP27, EMS response, ALS priority 1, difficulty breathing. 4604 Tulane Avenue.
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0: Engine 8, you're responding. Cross streets are Wall Street and Parade Street. Second floor rear, smoke alarm. Key holder is unable to respond.
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0: You have a 6-inch on the southwest corner of East Pentham Wallace as needed.
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1: Do they call location? The investigators.
0: 5 and 28 EMS response, ALS priority 1, heat exposure, 18 North Peninsula Drive, beach 3, 40 yards from the bathroom.
2: Engine 8 on the scene investigating.
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0: MP28, Gold Lake Road, Beach Haven Lane are going to be your crosses. You're headed to Beach 3. Patient's going to be 40 yards from the bathroom. Responding for a 70-year-old female. Heat exhaustion. Rangers will be looking to flag you down.

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Does the key holder have access to that key lock with the numbers?

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3: 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You're going to apartment 1105. 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

0: Sure thing. You're going to head northbound to the Seoul Interpretive Center. You're going to pull through the parking lot and then take a left on the Lakeside Road, heading southbound back toward land. You'll see us as soon as you get on that road. We have the patient loaded up on a side-by-side waiting your arrival.
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1: 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You're responding for a 17-year-old female out with MPD having a panic attack.
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2: 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Yeah, that's probably one for an overdose. 4220 Davison Avenue, the Austro Apartments, Window Room 324. 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
2: 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ALS Piety 1 for an unconscious. 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
0: 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EC-109, you're responding. ALSR, probably one for an overdose. Montreal Apartments, 4220 Davison Avenue, going to apartment 324. You're going for a 37-year-old male.

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8: 12 copies, we're back on dispatch.
0: 924. What is this? Yeah.
5: 12. It's going to be 132 West 26th, the Perseus House, Peach to Sasser, cross streets. Alarm was coming from the keypad. If you somehow need it, you have a 12 on the northeast corner of 26th and Sass and a 12 at the northwest corner of 26th and Peach.
0: 924, EMS response, VLF Priority 2, lift assist.

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924 West 30th Street, West 32nd Street are going to be your crosses. You're responding for a 90-year-old female. List assist, advise that the MS is needed.

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1: 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Andy, you are number 9. Going to St. Vincent's ER. 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

0: 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Motor vehicle accident. 310 East 4th Street. 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Motor vehicle accident. 310 East 4th Street. Between German Street and Parade Street.
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3: 125, you're responding. BLS Parade 1, motor vehicle accident. 310 East 4th Street. Responding for a 46, 46-year-old female. Your cross streets are going to be German and Parade.
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7: Sorry, 28.
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7: 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Yeah, we'll be off the air in a couple of minutes. 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

Got me a two-year responding. ALS for anyone for a fall, 3662 Broadway Trail. Cross Victor Mulligan Court and Harbor Ridge Trail. An 87-year-old female fell, hit her back, and she's not alert at this time.

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3: Copy that. MP14, EMS response, BLS priority 2, diabetic problems. 1322 Shank Avenue. MP14, EMS response. BLS priority 2, diabetic problems. 1322 Shank Avenue. West 14th and West 12th are going to be in crosses. You're responding for a 54-year-old female. Sugar level at 52.
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4: I copy.
6: AC-120, you're responding LS-1 for a fall. Assist MPS. 3001 Colonial Avenue, responding for a 90-year-old female. Cross streets are going to be West 30th and West 32nd.

0: Engineer Pat.
1: Engineer, go ahead.
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0: We have a pole number. Is there a pole that needs to be replaced? Pole 6420 Echo 31.
1: Copy, Engineer.

0: And Janae, we had a penalty ticket submitted as well.
1: And Janae, could you repeat?
0: And Janae, we also submitted a Penelec ticket, so they will be out there shortly as well.
1: And Janae, copies. County 28.
2: 28, go ahead.
1: Clear, Anna, I'll stay here for the night.
2: Copy 28, clear, Hannah, off the air. Have a good evening.
1: You too, County, thank you.

0: County 924.
1: 924, go ahead.
0: Do you have an ambulance coming to Colonial?
1: That's affirmative. ETI was dispatched about 8 minutes ago.

0: Copy. 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He's going to be a dementia patient. 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

0: 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I mean it. They're walkie talkie. We'll take a second run number though.
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3: 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ALS 31 for Hendricks, 4625 Walton Woods Drive. Cross streets are North Woods Drive and Cliff Drive. 83-year-old female, lower GI bleed. Conscious at alert.
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0: 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Prairie Highway, outside fire, landfill 875 Robinson Road.
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0: 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Waste Management, 851 Robinson Road East, cross streets are Footmill Road and Old Warford Road. One call from a passerby reporting black smoke coming from the top of the hill.
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Corey, EMS response, ALS priority 1, traumatic injury, 139 Seneca Street.

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2: Responding. County 420, they're up here with a dozer removing some debris. I'll give you an update shortly as soon as he gets out of his track hole.
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1: 203, you're responding. Alice, probably 1 foot traumatic injury. 139, Seneca Street, apartment Bravo. We're going for a 49-year-old female. Cross streets will be Spring Street and Lake.
0: 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ALS Friday, one traumatic injury, 139 Seneca Street, Cross Streets, Spring Street, and Lake Street. Patient's in apartment D, Bravo. 49-year-old female, rib fracture.
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0: She's got an ALS heat exposure in Northeast. You good to handle?
1: Yeah, go ahead and send it.
0: Crescent, Echo 2, EMS response.

0: Griffin, Echo 2, EMS response, Salus, Priority 1 for heat exposure, 38 Clay Street. Griffin, Echo 2, EMS response, Salus, Priority 1, heat exposure, 38 Clay Street.
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Copy. Echo 2, ALS 1, heat exposure, 38 Clay Street. Cross streets are Vine Street and Liberty Street. Patient will be in the downstairs apartment. The door is on Vine Street. 65-year-old female, conscious, not alert.

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